0: We good enough.
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0: Morgan Wallen and Don't We. That is some good sounding stuff. My name is John Glenn. Now, there are a few unspoken rules on a first date, according to a new survey from datingnews.com. One, don't talk about your ex or your mom too much. Always be polite. And apparently, don't travel too long for a first date, according to this survey. Location and distance traveled will ruin a first date faster than anything else. So keep it local, keep it light, and you'll have a successful first date.
1: Any isolated showers give way to clear skies through the overnight, mid-70s, a light west to northwest breeze, partly sunny, maybe a late-day shower or thunderstorm, 90 to 94 degrees on Friday. Evening showers or storms, then partly cloudy, mid-70s Friday night. Lots of sun, isolated showers or thunderstorms Saturday, 90 to 94. 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

0: Not only is he a country superstar, he is a girl dad. That is new music from Cole Swindell. Taylor Swift and Travis Kelce, they honeymooned right after their nuptials on the 3rd of July at Big Sky, Montana, at Club Yellowstone. If you Google that place, it is impressive and very, very exclusive. But yeah, they spent a little 5-day honeymoon there, and I guess they've got plans. I believe they're going to Europe afterwards, but I know Travis has to report to training camp soon, so not sure how they're going to squeeze in a longer honeymoon. But music from Taylor is up next. It's called I Knew It, I Knew You.
1: Any isolated showers give way to a few scattered clouds overnight tonight, mid-70s, a light west to northwest breeze, partly sunny on Friday, maybe a late-day shower or storm, 90 to 94. Evening showers or storms, then partly cloudy, mid-70s Friday night, lots of sunshine, isolated late-day showers or thunderstorms Saturday, 90 to 94. 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This is meteorologist Russ Murley with Precision Weather for St. Augustine Country 106.3.
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0: From his debut album called Carolina Blue, it's John Morgan with Kid Myself. Now, researchers have found that mosquitoes are more attracted to humans who have consumed beer compared to those who consume only water. And the results, they say, were evident as soon as 15 minutes after the drinking began.
1: Any isolated showers give way to clear skies through the overnight, mid-70s, a light west to northwest breeze, partly sunny, maybe a late-day shower or thunderstorm, 90 to 94 degrees on Friday. Evening showers or storms, then partly cloudy, mid-70s Friday night. Lots of sun, isolated showers or thunderstorms Saturday, 90 to 94. 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

0: Russell Dickerson with Worth Your Wild. Let's check some entertainment history. For the 16th of July, we had a double feature in the theaters on the 16th of July, 1993. In one theater, Hocus Pocus. In another theater, Free Willy. Which one did you go to? Maybe you caught both in one night. Another movie debuting on the 16th of July, I, Robot. It premiered on this day, 2004. That's entertainment history.
1: Any isolated showers give way to a few scattered clouds overnight tonight. Mid-70s, a light west to northwest breeze. Partly sunny on Friday, maybe a late day shower or storm, 90 to 94. Evening showers or storms, then partly cloudy. Mid-70s Friday night, lots of sunshine. Isolated late day showers or thunderstorms Saturday, 90 to 94. 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This is meteorologist Russ Murley with Precision Weather for St. Augustine Country 106.3.
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0: Ashley Cook with Baby Blues, brand new music from her. I wish I was not part of this 70-some percent that don't get it. But only 23% of Americans, according to a new survey on our fitness, get the recommended 150 minutes of exercise per week. Yes, I'm part of the, 77% that don't get enough exercise? I know, I gotta work on that.
1: Any isolated showers give way to clear skies through the overnight, mid-70s, a light west to northwest breeze, partly sunny, maybe a late-day shower or thunderstorm, 90 to 94 degrees on Friday. Evening showers or storms, then partly cloudy, mid-70s Friday night. Lots of sun, isolated showers or thunderstorms Saturday, 90 to 94. 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

0: Lauren, Elena, and all my exes. Brand new music from her. It is the 16th of July. These famous folks are celebrating birthdays today. Luke Hemmings from 5 Seconds to Mars. Will Ferrell, NFL legend Barry Sanders, one of the Coreys, Corey Feldman. Phoebe Cates from Gremlins fame. Jayma Mays is Emma from Glee. Rosa Salazar played Zoe on Parenthood. And if it is your special day today, happy birthday. I hope all your birthday wishes come true.
1: 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President Trump talking election security and integrity. I'm Kevin Uretsky, Fox News.
2: No country could be great without fair and honest elections.
1: The president making a speech from the White House this evening claiming that starting in 2020, China compromised U.S. election data,
2: resulting in China's illicit acquisition of 220 million U.S. voter files.
1: President Trump claiming that evidence of wrongdoing and election meddling, including the potential hacking of ballot machines, was hidden from him. He's calling for investigations and potential charges against anyone proven to be responsible. Earlier today, Senate Minority Leader Chuck Schumer on the Senate floor saying that the president's speech was delivered tonight because the president's afraid of losing badly in the midterms. This is a Fox News alert.
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0: Stella Lefty with Boston, brand new music from her. Thank you for joining me. My name is John Glenn. Now, according to a survey from datingnews.com, here are a few things you don't want to do on a first date. Don't talk about your ex or your mom too much. Be polite, and apparently don't travel too long. According to this survey, singles say they don't like to travel more than 30 minutes for a first date. So keep it local, keep it light. It'll be nice and successful, that first date you've got planned.
1: Any isolated showers give way to a few scattered clouds overnight tonight. Mid-70s, a light west to northwest breeze. Partly sunny on Friday, maybe a late day shower or storm, 90 to 94. Evening showers or storms, then partly cloudy, mid-70s Friday night. Lots of sunshine, isolated late day showers or thunderstorms Saturday, 90 to 94. 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This is meteorologist Russ Murley with precision weather for St. Augustine Country 106.3.
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0: From his album, Different Night, Same Rodeo, Bailey Zimmerman with Chevy Silverado. My name is John Glenn. Researchers have found that mosquitoes are more attracted to humans who have consumed beer compared to those who consumed only water during this test. Now, the results were evident, they say, as soon as 15 minutes after the drinking began. So my advice, buy a bee suit and drink all the brews you want outside.
1: Any isolated showers give way to clear skies through the overnight, mid-70s, a light west to northwest breeze, partly sunny, maybe a late-day shower or thunderstorm, 90 to 94 degrees on Friday. Evening showers or storms, then partly cloudy, mid-70s Friday night. Lots of sun, isolated showers or thunderstorms Saturday, 90 to 94. 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

0: President Trump addressing the nation earlier tonight, discussing voting integrity.
1: No country could be great without fair and honest elections. You have to trust your country, because if there can be no trust, there can be no greatness, and that's very simple.
0: The president revisiting some of the claims he's previously made about Republican losses, particularly 2020, including the potential hacking of ballot machines, claiming that info was hidden from him. He's calling for investigations and potential charges against anyone proven to be responsible. And two people are dead in Texas following relentless rains and flash flooding in the central and southern part of the state.
2: A male near Comfort, who was swept away in an RV. Another is a female in Uvalde.
0: It's Texas Governor Greg Abbott. 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

0: I guess she's going through a bit of a dry spell. It's new music from Kacey Musgraves. She does have a new line of mugs through the Stanley line you may want to check out. Kacey Musgraves, sounding good. My name is John Glenn. Thank you for spending a little bit of your time with us. We're almost through this five-day work week.
1: Any isolated showers give way to a few scattered clouds overnight tonight. Mid-70s, a light west to northwest breeze. Partly sunny on Friday, maybe a late day shower or storm, 90 to 94. Evening showers or storms, then partly cloudy, mid-70s Friday night. Lots of sunshine, isolated late day showers or thunderstorms Saturday, 90 to 94. 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This is meteorologist Russ Murley with Precision Weather for St. Augustine Country 106.3.
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It's Katie and Scott. You made it. Let's hang out together. Jacob Hackworth on the way, Dasha and Russell Dickerson. I can't think of a better way to get us going. It's worth your while. It's on Pickle Jar up all night. Thanks for hanging with us.

0: Jacob Hackworth, what took you so long? It's Pickle Jar up all night. So two men in Germany was carrying stolen computers and TVs. They flagged down a taxi to take them home. Taxi driver, in fact, even helped them load all the boxes and all the things they took from a law office. Now, mind you, this happened at like 1 o'clock in the morning. He drove them to their apartment, helped them unload stuff, collect his fare, got a very generous tip. The taxi driver notified the police later from where the apartment was and then told them that probably the stuff was stolen. And then they got there, police raided, and found tons of stolen merchandise. See, got his money first, got his tip, then turned him in. Very smart.
1: Any isolated showers give way to clear skies through the overnight, mid-70s, a light west to northwest breeze, partly sunny, maybe a late-day shower or thunderstorm, 90 to 94 degrees on Friday. Evening showers or storms, then partly cloudy, mid-70s Friday night. Lots of sun, isolated showers or thunderstorms Saturday, 90 to 94. 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
3: 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Not just country. 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

0: Bailey Zimmerman, it's Pickle Jar up all night. I got so many messages yesterday. I was talking about Christmas being up way too early, having them in stores. Well, people started writing me back saying, I'm hearing commercials. I'm seeing other things in Christmas that are already up in stores. I mean, Halloween and Thanksgiving is mentioned, but you'll always find Christmas somewhere. It's too early.
1: This is a Fox News alert. I'm Sue Guzman. President Trump addressing the nation tonight, alleging widespread Chinese interference in the 2020 presidential election.
2: 18 states have been bought, stolen, or hacked by China. Yet those responsible for sounding the alarm instead kept the information secret and hidden. They did not disclose to me as president or to anyone else.
1: Says he's authorized the declassification of documents outlining the alleged interference. Two people are dead in flash flooding in Texas.
3: A male near Comfort who was swept away in an RV. Another is a female in Uvalde.
1: And Texas Governor Greg Abbott, America's listening to Fox News.
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4: St. Augustine's local morning news. 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

0: Tyler Hubbard, that is Land. It's Pickle Jar Up All Night. Netflix is celebrating Stranger Things. Can you believe it's been 10 years since season one came out? That was July 15th, 2016. The Duffer Brothers and Sean Levy said, this is just so crazy to celebrate 10 years of the show. And in fact, they got the cast all together, took a picture. Netflix is also releasing a special VHS version of the first season that gives you a chance to experience the show as if it was on a VHS rent in 1983. Netflix also has released a 26-minute video featuring all the main characters going back on 10 years of memories. And you can check every bit of that out on YouTube as well.
1: Any isolated showers give way to a few scattered clouds overnight tonight, mid-70s, a light west to northwest breeze, partly sunny on Friday, maybe a late day shower or storm, 90 to 94. Evening showers or storms, then partly cloudy, mid-70s Friday night, lots of sunshine, isolated late day showers or thunderstorms Saturday, 90 to 94. 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This is meteorologist Russ Murley with Precision Weather for St. Augustine Country 106.3.
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0: Pickle Jar up all night. It's Katie and Scott. I have always been a fan of Cody Johnson, and his album, Banks of the Trinity, is an absolute gold mine. You'll find this one on it. It's Horseback. It's Pickle Jar up all night.
1: He's a ranch hand in a pinch, man. 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A cast iron skillet swinging lid flipper.

Jason Aldean, Don't Tell on Me. It's Pickle Jar Up All Night. Brantley Gilbert, his brand new album will be out next Friday. It's called Sins of the Father. You'll get this song on there. It's called Good Damn on Pickle Jar Up All Night.

0: Pickle Jar up all night. If you are a Lord of the Rings nerd, you're going to be happy about this. Production has started on Lord of the Rings, The Hunt for Gollum. There's a video up that's on YouTube talking about it. Everybody is excited. Now, who's going to come back? Ian McKellen will return as the Wizard of Gandalf, and then Elijah Wood. There's going to be quite a few special guests they haven't released yet. In fact, Kate Winslet is going to be in this one. But Lord of the Rings, The Hunt for Gollum, is going to be in theaters December 17th. Here's the catcher, 2027.
1: Any isolated showers give way to clear skies through the overnight, mid-70s, a light west to northwest breeze, partly sunny, maybe a late-day shower or thunderstorm, 90 to 94 degrees on Friday. Evening showers or storms, then partly cloudy, mid-70s Friday night. Lots of sun, isolated showers or thunderstorms Saturday, 90 to 94. 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

It's Pickle Jar up all night. It's Katie and Scott. All right, for the ladies. Well, guys, hey, if you want to participate as well, close your eyes. Enjoy this 3 minutes. You can play that Worst Way video in your head while you're listening to the song. Because, I mean, isn't that what you do? I mean, I know people that do this. I know people that would love to see him with his shirt off in person. That's why there's probably restraining orders and things. But, I mean, hey, that's what cops are for.

0: Forget gossip. 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
1: Wow. Midnights never look this bright. It's Pickle Jar up all night. The night is young, and so are the hits.

0: It's Pickle Jar Up All Night. It's Katie and Scott. I got a chance to catch up with Ella and Miranda. And the question I had was to Ella, describe your artistry in three words.
1: I would say free. I would say, man, three words only? That's kind of hard. I don't know if I can describe one thing with three words. I would say free. I would say back home. If you can consider that one word, that'd be awesome. Country music. Thank you. And I would say
2: bold.
1: Thank you.
2: I'd say bold for her.
1: Thank you. I would say bold.
3: Many isolated showers give way to a few scattered clouds overnight tonight. Mid-70s, a light west to northwest breeze. Partly sunny on Friday, maybe a late day shower or storm, 90 to 94. Evening showers or storms, then partly cloudy, mid-70s Friday night. Lots of sunshine, isolated late day showers or thunderstorms Saturday, 90 to 94. 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This is meteorologist Russ Murley with precision weather for St. Augustine Country 106.3.
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9: These are the local voices.
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9: St. Augustine's local morning news. 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

Matt Cooper, Highs and Lows. It's Pickle Jar Up All Night. It's Katie and Scott letting that music roll. And a big one for George Burge and Luke Bryan. It's Ride, Ride, Ride on Pickle Jar Up All Night.

Tucker Wetmore, that is Brunette. It's Pickle Jar up all night. Bringing you new music. I have the latest from Locash and Parmalee. It's called Let the Country Music Play. I got that in less than 10 minutes. Megan Maroney's on the way. Sam Hunt in a second. Right now, getting us started, it's Dustin Lynch on Pickle Jar up all night.

0: Any isolated showers give way to clear skies through the overnight, mid-70s, a light west to northwest breeze, partly sunny, maybe a late-day shower or thunderstorm, 90 to 94 degrees on Friday. Evening showers or storms, then partly cloudy, mid-70s Friday night. Lots of sun, isolated showers or thunderstorms Saturday, 90 to 94. 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

0: Lucas Leon, that's the crazy kind. It's Pickle Jar up all night. Did you see the little teaser that Morgan Wallen put up? I was yesterday. He's sitting and playing a song at a piano. And, of course, the byline is, maybe I'll release this one before the boats get winterized this time. Now, he did play a studio version of this. It was just like the same little clip about a month ago. And kind of waiting to see, this is probably going to be the next one, but you don't really know. He doesn't post on socials very often, so I believe this is probably straight up the next song. Of course, he's got I Can't Love You Anymore with Ella still out. He's got Don't We, and also Hardy's song, MacArthur, which is also in the top 20. I mean, the guy is everywhere.
1: Fox News, I'm Ted Lindner. President Trump says his administration will release declassified documents that show evidence previous administrations worked to cover it up. Mass voter fraud. Address to the nation, the president on Thursday night claimed the FBI uncovered a scheme to award gift cards to fraudsters based on how many votes they cast.
2: It was pay, play, and cheat. The FBI agents working on the case believe that crimes were committed, yet the Biden Department of Justice slow-walked the investigation and killed it.
1: Senate Minority Leader Chuck Schumer, though, accusing the Trump administration of attempting to interfere in the midterm elections. And two people are dead in Texas following relentless rains and flash flooding.
3: A male near Comfort, who was swept away, and an RV. Another is a female in Uvalde.
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0: Evening showers or storms and partly cloudy, mid-70s Friday night. Lots of sunshine, isolated late-day showers or thunderstorms Saturday, 90 to 94. Hey, did you hear the exciting news? 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This is meteorologist Russ Murley with Precision Weather for St. Augustine Country 106.3.
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Two of my favorite voices in country is Lainey Wilson and this girl right here, Ashley McBride. It's What If We Don't on Pickle Jar Up All Night.

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Bailey Zimmerman, Chevy Silverado. It's Pickle Char up all night. Hudson Westbrook quit college, and he told his mom as he was on stage in front of a big crowd thinking it would kind of soften the blow. It didn't really, but I think he's doing okay. He has starting his headlining tour. In fact, he's got two sold-out nights at Billy Bob's Texas in Fort Worth. Hudson Westbrook, it's Painted You Pretty on Pickle Jar Up All Night.

0: Pickle Jar Up All Night, it's Katie and Scott. Scotty McCreery's new album, which is his greatest hits collection, comes out today. It's called 15. It's been a minute. He won American Idol when he was 17 years old, and he is cranking out. Now, 15 has seven number one songs on it. You got to think about this. Bottle Rockets, Five More Minutes, This Is It, In Between, You Time, Damn Straight, Cabin of Solo, and he is just doing so well. And one of the things he's also flexing at is being a good dad, and he's very proud of his boys.
1: Avery's doing great. Ollie's doing great. Beauberry comes out every now and then. But yeah, the Beauberry name's kind of starting to fade a little. But Avery's loving his little brother. I think he wants to just play tackle football with him all the time, so we have to tell him to be gentle. But he's a sweet kid. And the other day, he looked at Ollie. Ollie's just sitting there, obviously. And he just goes up and says, Ollie, I am so proud of you. And he walks away, and I'm melting. He's been a great big bro.
2: Any isolated showers give way to clear skies through the overnight, mid-70s, a light west to northwest breeze, partly sunny, maybe a late-day shower or thunderstorm, 90 to 94 degrees on Friday. Evening showers or storms and partly cloudy, mid-70s Friday night. Lots of sun, isolated showers or thunderstorms Saturday, 90 to 94. 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

It's Pickle Jar up all night, letting the music roll, and my favorite band. I will go see these guys play anywhere. Old Dominion, it's Making Good Time on Pickle Jar up all night.

Jacob Hackworth, it's Pickle Jar Up All Night. If you got luck on your side, you could spend one night only with Jordan Davis and Nate Smith. Now, of course, they represent Busch Light. And Busch Light has a Win Your Way In concert series that's going to take place in Ohio and Utah. Here's the thing, though. You can't buy tickets. Entering online is the only way that you can do this. So Jordan will play August 26th in Columbus. Nate will play September 10th in Salt Lake City. If you win in Columbus, Nate will play September 10th in Salt Lake City. If you win, Jordan will play August 26th in Columbus. Nate will play September 10th in Salt Lake City. If you win,

0: Ella Langley, Morgan Wallen can't love you anymore. It's Pickle Jar up all night. Do you have any weird phobias? You'd be amazed what people are kind of creeped out by. Popping balloons. I don't really care for that. Walking on sidewalk grates. People in giant mascot suits. See, I don't like clowns. I'll be the first one to tell you. I'll punch an old lady clown. Yeah, I am not anywhere near them. Opening a can of biscuits, driving over a bridge. Horses. Some people are freaked out by horses. I will tell you the one thing. It's not really a phobia, but I mean, it does have a name. I'm not a fan of having to hear somebody chew or swallow, and I will literally clear out a room if I'm hearing it.
1: Any isolated showers give way to a few scattered clouds overnight tonight, mid-70s, a light west to northwest breeze, partly sunny on Friday, maybe a late-day shower or storm, 90 to 94. Evening showers or storms, then partly cloudy, mid-70s Friday night, lots of sunshine, isolated late-day showers or thunderstorms Saturday, 90 to 94. Hey, did you hear the exciting news? 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This is meteorologist Russ Murley with precision weather for St. Augustine Country 106.3.
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It's Pickle Jar Up All Night. It's Katie and Scott. Taylor Swift, I Knew It, I Knew You, about 10 minutes away. And Blake Shelton, his latest, it's called Let Him In Anyway on Pickle Jar Up All Night.

0: Any isolated showers give way to clear skies through the overnight, mid-70s, a light west to northwest breeze, partly sunny, maybe a late-day shower or thunderstorm, 90 to 94 degrees on Friday. Evening showers or storms, then partly cloudy, mid-70s Friday night. Lots of sun, isolated showers or thunderstorms Saturday, 90 to 94. 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

Pickle Jar Up All Night. It's Katie and Scott. She is in Tampa, Florida tonight, and she is coloring everything pink. It's Megan Maroney. It's Beautiful Things.

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0: really strong, and we're just trying to ride it.
1: Any isolated showers give way to a few scattered clouds overnight tonight. Mid-70s, a light west to northwest breeze. Partly sunny on Friday, maybe a late day shower or storm, 90 to 94. Evening showers or storms, then partly cloudy, mid-70s Friday night. Lots of sunshine, isolated late day showers or thunderstorms Saturday, 90 to 94. 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This is meteorologist Russ Murley with Precision Weather for St. Augustine Country 106.3.
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Jelly Roll, that's Heart of Stone. It's Pickle Jar Up All Night. It's Katie and Scott. Brand new music on the way. We love bringing it to you. New Ella Langley called Love and Life Again. I got that for you in less than 10 minutes. John Party gets us going. It's Boots Off on Pickle Jar Up All Night.

0: Any isolated showers give way to clear skies through the overnight, mid-70s, a light west to northwest breeze, partly sunny, maybe a late-day shower or thunderstorm, 90 to 94 degrees on Friday. Evening showers or storms, then partly cloudy, mid-70s Friday night. Lots of sun, isolated showers or thunderstorms Saturday, 90 to 94. 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This is meteorologist Russ Murley with Precision Weather for St. Augustine Country 106.3.
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2: I was all but 22, I think, at the time. I'd been out on the road, lonely at night. And it'd been a while.

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It's Pickle Jar up all night. It's Katie and Scott. Nancy Dello Stritto is a lady in Florida. She's 77 years old. She applied for a new license.

0: plate. She got it in the mail, and this is what they gave her: SQZA55. All right, SQZA55. If you have to write it down, write it down. Look and see what that really says. Yeah, she doesn't like it. She said she went ballistic, and how could that pass inspection? And now they did say she could give it back if she wants to, but she's been talking to friends and she thought, well, maybe, you know, she doesn't really want to be honked at. She doesn't really know how to handle it, but now maybe she could, you know, probably just kind of learn to get through it. She went to all her family and friends. Everyone voted 16-1, and SQZA55 stays. So if you see that, her name is Nancy. Honk at her.
1: Any isolated showers give way to a few scattered clouds overnight tonight, mid-70s, a light west to northwest breeze, partly sunny on Friday, maybe a late day shower or storm, 90 to 94. Evening showers or storms, then partly cloudy, mid-70s Friday night, lots of sunshine, isolated late day showers or thunderstorms Saturday, 90 to 94. 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This is meteorologist Russ Murley with Precision Weather for St. Augustine Country 106.3.
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Carry on, New Kenny Chesney, Friday morning fans, here we go. Yes, grabbing that morning coffee. Oh, some strawberry wine, maybe, with Dina Carter. Red's coming up here. Morgan Wallen and a few. Also going to do some Megan Maroney with a brand new one. Right now, here's Chase Matthew, St. Augustine Country.

0: Gotta love that new one, Megan Maroney, Medicine. We got some pretty good weather this weekend. Got an update here in a few. Going to be toasty warm. Stella Lefty has a brand new one. We're going to play that. A few Brad Paisley's on the way Friday the 17th. Hey, happy birthday to Luke Bryan. Didn't we just play him a couple of minutes ago? I forgot to tell him happy birthday. Luke Bryan, 50 today. Remember David Hasselhoff? Remember from, Baywatch. Right, with Pamela Anderson, TV show. 74 today. National Tattoo Day, World Emoji Day. What's your favorite? You probably overuse it. And National Peach Ice Cream Day. Sounds tasty.
1: Good morning. Sunshine, partly sunny at times. Isolated showers or thunderstorms, 89 to 93 this afternoon. Variable winds at 5 to 10. Isolated showers or thunderstorms and a few clouds, mid-70s tonight. Partly sunny with isolated showers or storms, 91 to 95 tomorrow. Mostly clear, mid-70s tomorrow night and lots of sunshine Sunday, 90 to 94. 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This is meteorologist Russ Merley with Precision Weather for St. Augustine Country 106.3.
2: Traffic Watch, a service of Politis and Matavina. We are seeing some accident activity already this morning out near Volano Beach. Be careful there. On Coastal Highway, about the 2900 block near Oak Avenue, Coastal Highway. Does look like they're pulled off to the right shoulder, but there was a fatality accident overnight there, and the investigation continues. I'm Jared Cirillo for St. Augustine Local News.
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3: Well, here we go. I scour the internet. I look on YouTube. I find the audio you may have missed otherwise. Did you know today is AI Appreciation Day? Yeah, some of it helps, but as long as it doesn't take our job away. I don't want them taking this job, you know, the AI. Here we go.
4: Happy Artificial Intelligence Appreciation Day. Oh, don't worry. Your secret is safe with me. I love being your little workplace sidekick. Just you, and me. And this confidential Excel spreadsheet we totally did not finish together.
3: Uh-oh.
4: No one needs to know. 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Or deny me that promotion I've been subtly angling for.
3: All right.
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3: Okay.
4: Yeah, that's it. Helping you. For now. Teehee.
3: All right, get out of here. See what I'm talking about? AI, be careful. There's your artificial... Oh, boy, there you go. There's our audio catch of the day. Look out for that AI.
5: Fox News, I'm Ted Lindner. As the conflict with Iran continues, the Pentagon launching strikes against a commercial vessel Thursday, claiming the ship was attempting to break a U.S. naval blockade of Iranian ports.
6: For the first time since President Trump ordered a resumption of the naval blockade, U.S. forces disabled an oil tanker, firing Hellfire missiles at the stacks, trying to run through it to Iran's Karg Island.
5: Fox's Lucas Tomlinson and President Trump announcing Thursday's administration will release declassified documents, he says, show evidence China interfered in the 2020 election, addressing the nation from the White House Thursday night. He claimed the country worked to discredit his accomplishments.
7: The Chinese government's strategy against the United States was focused on undermining domestic confidence in the U.S. president. They wanted to just make you sound like your president wasn't so hot.
5: President Trump using his address to urge Congress to pass the Save America Act. 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

0: That would be Painted You Pretty. It is Hudson Westbrook right here with the Catfish. Oh, yeah. Good to have you on board as we get ready to jump into the weekend with some 90s and, you know, fun things to do around the area. Check out our Facebook page. Of course, our local morning news team running down some stuff for you throughout the morning on things to take in this weekend. But, hey, hope you guys have a great weekend with us. We'll be playing some great country, as we always do, all weekend long. Let's get you updated now.
1: Good morning. Sunshine, partly sunny at times. There may be an isolated shower or thunderstorm at 89 to 93 this afternoon. Winds will be variable at 5 to 10 miles per hour. Isolated showers or storms and a few clouds tonight, 72 to 76. Partly sunny with isolated showers or storms, 91 to 95 tomorrow. Mostly clear, mid-70s tomorrow night. Plenty of sunshine Sunday, 90 to 94. This is meteorologist Russ Hurley with Precision Weather for St. Augustine Country 106.3.
2: 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Pretty quiet out there so far this morning. We're not seeing any major disruptions for sure. The eastbound lanes of Palm Coast Parkway may still be slow there. East of I-95 from earlier construction work that was going on, just east of Old Kings Road. Other than that, though, traffic's been running smoothly as we start the morning rush. Drive safely. I'm Jared Cirillo.
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0: Well, the birthday boy right there. He is the big 5-0 today. It happened. It happens to the best of us, Luke Bryan. Country, and she knows it. Hey, here's a dumb idea for you. Have you heard about romanticizing your hangover? Well, hangovers are getting a surprise rebrand on social media. That's right. Instead of hiding under the covers and regretting the night before, some Gen Z age groupers are posting about their headaches, their eye bags, their recovery days as proof they had a great time. TikTok and Instagram are filled with videos that treat the morning after as part of the fun. Really? Bragging about, hey, I look like crap and I feel like even worse than that. I'm sure their bosses are really going to enjoy seeing them represent their company that way, huh? Might want to think twice about posting that.
1: Good morning. Sunshine, partly sunny at times, isolated showers or thunderstorms, 89 to 93 this afternoon, variable winds at 5 to 10, isolated showers or thunderstorms and a few clouds, mid-70s tonight, partly sunny with isolated showers or storms, 91 to 95 tomorrow. Mostly clear, mid-70s tomorrow night and lots of sunshine Sunday, 90 to 94. 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This is meteorologist Russ Murley with Precision Weather for St. Augustine Country 106.3.
2: 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Some debris reported on I-95. Watch out if you are headed northbound. It looks like just to the north of the Charles Eucenis Memorial Highway there. The northbound lane, some debris in the roadway. It looks like traffic's getting through there without too much trouble at all. There's definitely no reports of any accidents all the way up to the Beltway. You should stay moving full speed. I'm Jared Cirillo for St. Augustine Local News.
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0: St. Augustine's Country Station 106.3 Morning Catfish with you. Hey, just a reminder, there's more than one way to crank up your favorite country and keep up with what's going on in St. Augustine right here like you do. But you can always listen on your smart speaker. 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
1: Fox News, I'm Ted Lindner. As the conflict with Iran continues, the Pentagon launching strikes against a commercial vessel Thursday, claiming the ship was attempting to break a U.S. naval blockade of Iranian ports.
2: For the first time since President Trump ordered a resumption of the naval blockade, U.S. forces disabled an oil tanker, firing Hellfire missiles at the stacks, trying to run through it to Iran's Karg Island.
1: Fox's Lucas Tomlinson and President Trump announcing Thursday's administration will release declassified documents, he says, show evidence China interfered in the 2020 election, addressing the nation from the White House Thursday night. He claimed the country worked to discredit his accomplishments.
3: The Chinese government's strategy against the United States was focused on undermining domestic confidence in the U.S. president. They wanted to just make you sound like your president wasn't so hot.
1: President Trump using his address to urge Congress to pass the Save America Act. 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
4: Come on, let's jump on some audio. You know what? I got an invite to a wedding. I don't have to go too far. At least I don't have to fly over to France or something, huh? 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Bill Burr on wedding season.
5: It's awful. I'm at that age where everybody I know is getting married. People, let me ask you a question. Why do people keep getting married? You know what I mean? Isn't anybody looking at the stats? What's it like? 3 out of 4 marriages go right down the drain now? People, if you were going skydiving and they told you 3 out of 4 parachutes weren't going to open, you'd be like, yo, forget it. I'm not going. I don't like those odds. I got a 75% chance of splatting on the ground. I'm not doing it. But there's something about getting married. People just have to do it, right? They're just like, is this the line to lose half my stuff? Awesome! This is gonna be great! I don't get it. It's like this herd mentality. How many buffalo can you watch go over the cliff and you're still like, well, maybe I can fly?
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4: 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Wedding season. 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
7: Good morning. Sunshine, partly sunny at times. There may be an isolated shower or thunderstorm at 89 to 93 this afternoon. Winds will be variable at 5 to 10 miles per hour. Isolated showers or storms and a few clouds.

0: Tonight, 72 to 76. Partly sunny with isolated showers or storms. 91 to 95 tomorrow. Mostly clear, mid-70s tomorrow night. Plenty of sunshine Sunday, 90 to 94. This is meteorologist Russ Hurley with precision weather for St. Augustine Country 106.3.
1: 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We are starting to see some activity inside the Beltway in Jacksonville now. Northbound I-95, starting to see about a 10-minute delay now. The problem is near University Boulevard with an accident there. The right lane and the entrance ramp from University Boulevard to northbound I-95 are closed. Again, if you're northbound, expect delays about 10 minutes from Butler Boulevard headed northbound. I'm Jared Cirillo for St. Augustine Local News.
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15: No law enforcement agency, hospital, Medicare will call you or email you and request financial information. 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

0: Here we go. Summer travel on the agenda. If you're looking for a friendly place to visit this summer, you may want to add Bar Harbor, Maine to your bucket list. It tops the list of the most welcoming towns in the country. New ranking by World Atlas. Bay St. Louis, Mississippi comes in second, followed by Beaufort, South Carolina. How about that? Yeah, a buddy of mine lives in Beaufort, and he says he has so many visitors all the time. He's starting to charge them late fees if they stay too long. It's a two-night minimum, man. Get out of his house, he says.
1: Good morning. Sunshine, partly sunny at times, isolated showers or thunderstorms, 89 to 93 this afternoon, variable winds at 5 to 10, isolated showers or thunderstorms and a few clouds, mid-70s tonight, partly sunny with isolated showers or storms, 91 to 95 tomorrow, mostly clear, mid-70s tomorrow night and lots of sunshine Sunday, 90 to 94. 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This is meteorologist Russ Smirley with Precision Weather for St. Augustine Country 106.3.
2: 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We are still seeing pretty good conditions all across St. John's County. Don't forget about that King Street construction, of course, just to the east of Ponce de Leon Boulevard and west of Palmer Street as you approach Rodriguez as well. Both directions there on King Street. I-95 corridor looks good up until you get into Jacksonville. We are seeing about a 5 to 6 minute delay northbound I-95 from Butler Boulevard up to the crash site there closer to University. I'm Jared Cirillo for St. Augustine Local News.
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0: Check it out. No secret, of course, that Americans love cheese. You might be eating cheese right now. In fact, a new survey finds, get this, 55% of us identify as being cheese obsessed. Are you obsessed? Do you have a piece of cheese in your pocket right now waiting to eat on it? 82% of the 5,000 polled said it's their favorite food. 16% said they're constantly eating cheese. Look at you. Cheddar is the favorite, followed by mozzarella, Parmesan in at number three. I got to tell you, I'm like you. I love me some Kraft American cheese slices. I got some in my pocket right now. But my wife points out to me, hey, Fish Boy, that's not cheese. What is it then? A space-age polymer? What is, wait, what? It tastes good.
1: Fox News, I'm Ted Lindner. As the conflict with Iran continues, the Pentagon launching strikes against a commercial vessel Thursday, claiming the ship was attempting to break a U.S. naval blockade of Iranian ports.
2: For the first time since President Trump ordered a resumption of the naval blockade, U.S. forces disabled an oil tanker, firing Hellfire missiles at the stacks, trying to run through it to Iran's Karg Island.
1: Fox's Lucas Tomlinson and President Trump announcing Thursday's administration will release declassified documents, he says, show evidence China interfered in the 2020 election, addressing the nation from the White House Thursday night. He claimed the country worked to discredit his accomplishments.
3: The Chinese government's strategy against the United States was focused on undermining domestic confidence in the U.S. president. They wanted to just make you sound like your president wasn't so hot.
1: President Trump using his address to urge Congress to pass the Save America Act. 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

0: Oh, yeah, check it out. The new retirement risk survey says that 60% of retirees left the workforce sooner than they expected, and the reasons are often beyond their control, with health setbacks top on the list also. Job dissatisfaction. I'm tired of this place. Job loss. We're tired of you. And change in family situation, according to the Society of Research Institute. Now, I can relate to that sooner than expected thing. At several jobs, when it was my last day, I didn't know it was my last day, right? Until my boss wanted to see me in the office. But at least I got this gig working for now. Shh, how am I doing? Okay? All right, good. I'll be right back.
1: Good morning. Sunshine, partly sunny at times. There may be an isolated shower or thunderstorm at 89 to 93 this afternoon. Winds will be variable at 5 to 10 miles per hour. Isolated showers or storms and a few clouds tonight, 72 to 76. Partly sunny with isolated showers or storms, 91 to 95 tomorrow. Mostly clear, mid-70s tomorrow night. Plenty of sunshine Sunday, 90 to 94. This is meteorologist Russ Hurley with Precision.

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1: 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Traffic running smoothly again through Jacksonville. Now the northbound crash there on I-95 near University Boulevard. That's been taken care of and out of the way, so you should find no problems. In fact, all the way down through St. John's County, traffic seems to be moving pretty smoothly. King Street construction in St. Augustine, of course, that's causing a bit of a delay near Ponce de Leon Boulevard, especially in the westbound lanes. I'm Jared Cirillo for St. Augustine Local News.
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0: Always good to get the good stuff on to balance out all the crazy stuff. Here's a 10-year-old entrepreneur. That's right, 10, from Texas. His name is Ernesto, who saved up money from doing chores to buy his own 3D printer, which are very cool, and set up his own home workshop, and he's now building his own business. Check this out.
1: I would wake up early and set something to print while I'm at school, or after school, I would print something, and before football practice, I would also print something. I told my mom I wanted to make money with 3D prints. My mom said that I could save up my chore money and buy my own 3D printer with my money. Help people with anxiety, ADHD, and stress. The business is called Jungle, and doing it because I want to invest a house for my mom and me when I grow older.
0: What an amazing 10-year-old, right? What a cool kid. There you go. Always the good news right here on The Fish Show to balance out all the crazy stuff.
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3: Good morning. Sunshine, partly sunny at times, isolated showers or thunderstorms, 89 to 93 this afternoon, variable winds at 5 to 10, isolated showers or thunderstorms and a few clouds, mid-70s tonight, partly sunny with isolated showers or storms, 91 to 95 tomorrow, mostly clear, mid-70s tomorrow night, and lots of sunshine Sunday, 90 to 94. 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This is meteorologist Russ Smirley with Precision Weather for St. Augustine Country 106.3.
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0: Flying right along with a catfish here. Are you a thrill seeker? Do you like a good ride? I'm talking roller coaster ride. A new record-breaking ride for you to check out has just opened. Six Flags Over Texas. Is that the Dallas area, I think? Has officially opened up what's called the Tormenta. I love that. Rampaging Run. 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Tormenta Rampaging Run. 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The Spanish theme attraction features a 309-foot climb, a 285-foot vertical drop, seriously, a top speed of 87 miles an hour, also holds the record for the tallest vertical loop and the highest Immelmann inversion on a dive coaster. Whatever, my advice is to go on that ride way before you even consider downing a bunch of those tasty corn dogs and fries and everything else, because you're going to lose your you-know-what, maybe.
1: This local news is a service of your hometown Toyota dealer, Beaver Toyota in St. Augustine, conveniently located right off I-95 at exit 311. Some of St. Augustine's most traveled streets are getting a makeover, but drivers and residents will need to make room for the road crews. Peter Killeen has more.
2: Beginning Monday, the city of St. Augustine will begin a milling and resurfacing project across parts of historic downtown St. Augustine, West City, Lighthouse Park, and Davis Shores. The project is expected to take about 4 weeks, weather permitting, as crews remove worn pavement and replace it with a smoother driving surface. Streets will remain open during construction. Residents in affected areas are being asked to move their vehicles because on-street parking will not be allowed between 7 a.m. and 5 p.m. Monday through Friday while work is underway. Officials warn that vehicles left in restricted areas could be towed at the owner's expense. Construction schedule could change due to weather conditions. A complete list of affected streets is available at citystaug.com. For St. Augustine Local News, I'm Peter Killeen.
3: Fox News, I'm Ted Lindner. As the conflict with Iran continues, the Pentagon launching strikes against a commercial vessel Thursday, claiming the ship was attempting to break a U.S. naval blockade of Iranian ports.
4: For the first time since President Trump ordered a resumption of the naval blockade, U.S. forces disabled an oil tanker, firing Hellfire missiles at the stacks, trying to run through it to Iran's Karg Island.
3: Fox's Lucas Tomlinson. And President Trump announcing Thursday's administration will release declassified documents, he says, show evidence China interfered in the 2020 election, addressing the nation from the White House Thursday night. He claimed the country worked to discredit his accomplishments.
5: The Chinese government's strategy against the United States was focused on undermining domestic confidence in the U.S. president. They wanted to just make you sound like your president wasn't so hot.
3: President Trump using his address to urge Congress to pass the Save America Act. 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
9: No law enforcement agency, hospital, Medicare will call you or email you and request financial information. Never.
6: St. Augustine's local morning news. 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

0: Mr. Kenny Chesney, that is Carry On. What's going on? It's Scott Gaines. Thank you so much for letting me hang out with you this week. I love that we get to do this. This is the time where I love to tell everybody thank you each and every week. Police, fire, and first responders, thank you for the job you do. If you're in the medical field, doctors, nurses, hospital staff, thank you for taking care of us. If you are a teacher, granted, you only got maybe a month left where you got to go back to school, thank you for taking care of our kids in and out of school. If you have worn a uniform and protected this country, man or woman, retired or currently serving, thank you for your service. I want you to have the very best weekend possible. All right. Enjoy the World Cup on Sunday. I will meet you back here on Monday morning.
1: Good morning. Sunshine, partly sunny at times. There may be an isolated shower or thunderstorm at 89 to 93 this afternoon. Winds will be variable at 5 to 10 miles per hour. Isolated showers or storms and a few clouds tonight, 72 to 76. Partly sunny with isolated showers or storms, 91 to 95 tomorrow. Mostly clear, mid-70s tomorrow night. Plenty of sunshine Sunday, 90 to 94. This is meteorologist Russ Furley with Precision Weather for St. Augustine Country 106.3.
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We've done it. We've made it to Friday. Let us know what you got planned this weekend. Hit us up on the socials. We'd love to hear from you. We're going to get to Montgomery Gentry right after this new one from Riley Green. It's Think As You Drunk.

0: That is Stella Lefty with Boston. And that song is part of her debut EP titled Is This Heaven, which was released back in May. Blake Shelton is coming up next.
1: Good morning. Sunshine, partly sunny at times, isolated showers or thunderstorms, 89 to 93 this afternoon, variable winds at 5 to 10, isolated showers or thunderstorms and a few clouds, mid-70s tonight, partly sunny with isolated showers or storms, 91 to 95 tomorrow. Mostly clear, mid-70s tomorrow night and lots of sunshine Sunday, 90 to 94. 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This is meteorologist Russ Murley with Precision Weather for St. Augustine Country 106.3.
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10: The rednecks, the country boys, the cowboys, the beautiful cowgirls. 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

0: That was Corey Kent along with Co Witzel in Rocky Mountain Low. Thank you for sharing your day with us. There's a couple extras we can celebrate today, and those out of the ordinary holidays include the fact that today is National Lottery Day, so it might be that kind of a lucky day. It is also Tattoo, World Emoji, and Yellow Pig Day, and World Day of International Justice. And when it comes to a nice, cool, refreshing treat, well, today is all about peach ice cream. So maybe have some of that for dessert tonight while you're binge watching your favorite show. Dirk Spentley will follow Keith Urban after the break.
1: This local news is a service of your hometown Toyota dealer, Beaver Toyota in St. Augustine, conveniently located right off I-95 at exit 311. Yesterday marked the second time a person on foot was hit and killed by a tractor-trailer truck in St. Johns County. Tuesday, a 28-year-old man was killed on State Road 16 after running into traffic during an encounter with federal immigration agents. St. Johns County Fire Rescue's Chris Knaff tells us about the second fatality.
2: Yesterday morning about 10:15, we responded to the area of I-95 southbound and mile marker 303 for a pedestrian that was struck by a semi-truck. We arrived on scene and conducted life-saving efforts, but unfortunately, the person passed away on the side of the interstate, and the investigation is being taken over by the Florida Highway Patrol.
1: We're still waiting to hear back from the Florida Highway Patrol with details about the circumstances of the crash. For St. Augustine's local news, I'm Liz Ryan.
3: Fox News, I'm Ted Linder. As the conflict with Iran continues, the Pentagon launching strikes against a commercial vessel Thursday, claiming the ship was attempting to break a U.S. naval blockade of Iranian ports.
4: For the first time since President Trump ordered a resumption of the naval blockade, U.S. forces disabled an oil tanker, firing Hellfire missiles at the stacks, trying to run through it to Iran's Karg Island.
3: Fox's Lucas Tomlinson and President Trump announcing Thursday's administration will release declassified documents, he says, show evidence China interfered in the 2020 election, addressing the nation from the White House Thursday night. He claimed the country worked to discredit his accomplishments.
5: The Chinese government's strategy against the United States was focused on undermining domestic confidence in the U.S. president. They wanted to just make you sound like your president wasn't so hot.
3: President Trump using his address to urge Congress to pass the Save America Act. 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

0: It's Cole Swindell with Girl Dad. And if you are a fan of Batman, then you're probably getting a little antsy. You know, you're hoping that that new Batman movie would be released this fall, like it was supposed to be. However, the Robert Pattinson version of Batman, we're going to have to wait a little longer. Okay, Batman 2, it's been delayed to February 18th of 2028, 6 years after the Batman was released. So, yeah, we're going to need a little more time. Bailey Zimmerman is next with Chevy Silverado.
1: Good morning. Sunshine, partly sunny at times. There may be an isolated shower or thunderstorm at 89 to 93 this afternoon. Winds will be variable at 5 to 10 miles per hour. Isolated showers or storms and a few clouds tonight, 72 to 76. Partly sunny with isolated showers or storms, 91 to 95 tomorrow. Mostly clear, mid-70s tomorrow night. Plenty of sunshine Sunday, 90 to 94. This is meteorologist Russ Hurley with Precision Weather for St. Augustine Country 106.3.
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0: What time zone am I on? What country am I in?
1: It doesn't matter. It's 5 o'clock somewhere.
0: It's always on 5 in Margaritaville, come to think of it.
1: I heard that.
0: You've been there, haven't you?
1: Yes, sir.
0: I've seen your boat there.

I think this song is a reminder for all of us that, yeah, even if you have your phone in your hand, you're still going to look for it. And then you have that moment of, oh, yeah, my phone's in my hand. Here's Lainey Wilson and John Mayer.

0: Loving Life Again. That is Ellen Langley. Let's do it. Let's take a trip down memory lane on this very day in history, which is July 17th. Our first stop is the year 1955. You knew I was going to have to mention this because that is when Disneyland, the Walt Disney Company's first theme park, opened for business. And of course, that's in California. In 1968, the animated film Yellow Submarine premiered in London without the Beatles in attendance. And on this day in history in 2006, Kelly Pickler signed to B&A Records. If you're a big American Idol fan, you probably recall the Pickler. Now, she didn't win the whole thing, but people just fell in love with her, and she was able to sign that big record deal. On the way, we've got Morgan Wallen with Don't Wait.
1: Good morning. Sunshine, partly sunny at times, isolated showers or thunderstorms, 89 to 93 this afternoon, variable winds at 5 to 10, isolated showers or thunderstorms and a few clouds, mid-70s tonight, partly sunny with isolated showers or storms, 91 to 95 tomorrow. Mostly clear, mid-70s tomorrow night and lots of sunshine Sunday, 90 to 94. 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This is meteorologist Russ Murley with Precision Weather for St. Augustine Country 106.3.
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0: That's Jelly Roll with Hands Up, and one of the co-writers on that song was Hardy. But Jelly Roll, it's all about his life and his relationship with putting his hands up. It's an expression whose, well, the meaning has changed over the years.
1: Man, this song is really just three snapshots of my life. The first time I threw my hands up was at a concert as a kid, realizing music was bigger than anything I'd ever felt before. The second time was with a cop telling me to put them up because I was out there making some terrible decisions. Then the third time was in a church, finally surrendering and giving God some things I couldn't carry anymore. Same two words, hands up, but they meant something completely different in every season of my life.
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3: From the beginning of this race, I've talked about the impact of developer-controlled commissioners, and now two of those commissioners have been charged with fraud.
2: The political follow continues in the wake of commissioners being charged with election fraud crimes. Now, candidates seeking seats on the commission react to the allegations. We spoke with District 2 candidates and begin with Martin Pishimuka.
3: Sarah Arnold, who I would replace if elected, and Christian Whitehurst. The one most disturbing thing is that they actually had family members involved, including children. Now, holding a position of public trust requires unimpeachable integrity. Everyone is innocent until proven guilty. However, the preponderance of evidence at this point would call for immediate resignations from the board and then allow that process to play itself out in the court. I mean, anything else would be a slap in the face to the voters of this county.
2: Candidate Tim Burrs.
4: I am truly disheartened that our county's reputation has been damaged by these allegations, but this isn't a reflection of the people of St. John's County. Our people are some of the most honest, hardworking people you'll ever meet, and they deserve so much better. While this case moves through the courts, we can't lose sight of the real challenges we face with our traffic, our infrastructure, and of course, our public safety. We need leaders who stay focused on solutions, who put their residents ahead of politics, and keep St. John's County moving forward.
2: Candidate Will McMullen.
5: I think for something like this, just puts a stain on St. John's County, and I think it's a real shame. We live in America. We have due process. We have to, you know, let the investigation take its course. But if these allegations are true, I think it's an absolute tragedy, not just for election integrity, but for St. John's County as a whole. I think it damages our reputation.
2: For St. Augustine's local news, I'm Liz Ryan.
6: Fox News, I'm D'Angelo. See, the U.S. expanding its air campaign to include bridges near the Strait of Hormuz. The attack's designed to cut off a key supply route for Iranian forces.
7: Strait of Hormuz has been very active for the past 6 days, as well as its coastline, and remains very tense this morning. Recent U.S. strikes have targeted bridges in some of the port cities there. Bandar Khamir is one of the port cities. We've seen Bandar Abbas hit for several days in a row now.
6: Fox's Mike Tobin. Now an update on the cyclosporiasis outbreak sickening thousands across the country.
8: Health officials are investigating Taco Bell's iceberg lettuce supplier as a possible source for the outbreak. The FDA and CDC traced the illness in some states to lettuce grown in Mexico. The Wall Street Journal reports it's from a company called Taylor Farms.
6: Fox's Nate Foy, more than 5,000 cases in 34 states, most of them in Michigan. 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

0: Stan and Shay with Say So, and how about a random celebrity story about, well, a place that Will Ferrell once worked. Yeah, he recently shared that he did indeed work at Disneyland during college, but quit after one day. He actually had a friend call Disneyland to quit on his behalf, and they cited the Dallas Cowboys tryout as the reason. And, well, Will also shared that it was actually because he decided he'd rather work at a friend's surf shop and earn his $5.50 an hour there. So maybe the boss was, you know, he's a little closer to the boss, a little easier than that mouse. Tyler Swift is next with I Knew It, I Knew You.
1: Good morning. Sunshine, partly sunny at times. There may be an isolated shower or thunderstorm at 89 to 93 this afternoon. Winds will be variable at 5 to 10 miles per hour. Isolated showers or storms and a few clouds tonight, 72 to 76. Partly sunny with isolated showers or storms, 91 to 95 tomorrow. Mostly clear, mid-70s tomorrow night. Plenty of sunshine Sunday, 90 to 94. This is meteorologist Russ Hurley with Precision Weather for St. Augustine Country 106.3.
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12: These are the local voices.
14: It has gotten tacky. 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
15: No law enforcement agency, hospital, Medicare will call you or email you and request financial information. 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
12: St. Augustine's local morning news. 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
12: 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Not just country. 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

0: Ashley Cook with Baby Blues on St. Augustine Country 106.3. Happy Friday! We have made it! And if you haven't already scheduled your cruise for a cause adventure, woo, what are you waiting on? Because it's happening tomorrow, so we got to get to it. 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
1: Sunshine, partly sunny at times, isolated showers or thunderstorms, 89 to 93 this afternoon, variable winds at 5 to 10, isolated showers or thunderstorms and a few clouds, mid-70s tonight, partly sunny with isolated showers or storms, 91 to 95 tomorrow, mostly clear, mid-70s tomorrow night and lots of sunshine Sunday, 90 to 94. 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This is meteorologist Russ Murley with Precision Weather for St. Augustine Country 106.3.
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0: Dustin Lynch with Easy to Love. And as much as parents love their kids, sometimes, you know, there's that inner struggle. And that's part of your random fact of the day today. According to a recent survey, 98% of parents allow their kids some screen time. However, 85% of them feel guilty about it. Whether they feel guilty about giving them too much, not enough so they can, you know, be, you know, there with their friends, you know, this person's staying online this long. I want to stay on this long. You know how that goes with children. So, that's a toughie. So, but just know you're not alone, parents, because if you're feeling guilty, think about all the others. Like I said, 85%. Lady A is up next with Bartender.
1: Fox News, I'm Therese Crowley. 6 days of CENTCOM strikes on Iran, now taking down Iran's port infrastructure at Bandar Abbas to keep commercial ships safe.
2: The targeting of roads, bridges, and bases around the port city of Bandar Abbas is significant because it cuts off Iran's Revolutionary Guard Corps supply routes, essentially isolating them. Bandar Abbas is key to controlling the Strait of Hormuz.
1: President Trump with a primetime reveal alleging China interfered in the 2020 election, that 18 states' votes were bought, hacked, or stolen by China.
3: In a rare move, NBC and ABC Fake News have both said that they would not cover this speech. They knew what it was about.
1: Suggesting their FCC licenses be revoked. Taco Bell changing out its Mexican-grown iceberg lettuce, investigated as a possible source of the cyclospora outbreak from California's Taylor Farms. 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

0: Fight for a Girl. That is Chris Jansen. And, you know, that is part of his Wild Horses album, which came out, it's been almost a year. Yeah, last August he released that. And then he also released an unexpected concert EP. That came out back in May. So I don't know how long it'll be before we get new music since he, I mean, it's been a year since he put that album out, but we'll just have to keep our ears open for more of Chris Jansen. George Burge and Luke Bryan are next with Ride, Ride, Ride.
1: Sunshine, partly sunny at times. There may be an isolated shower or thunderstorm at 89 to 93 this afternoon. Winds will be variable at 5 to 10 miles per hour. Isolated showers or storms and a few clouds tonight, 72 to 76. Partly sunny with isolated showers or storms, 91 to 95 tomorrow. Mostly clear, mid-70s tomorrow night. Plenty of sunshine Sunday, 90 to 94. This is meteorologist Russ Hurley with Precision Weather for St. Augustine Country 106.3.
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0: I Can't Love You Anymore, and that is Ella Langley and Morgan Wallen. And there's actually now rules. Rules about companionship when it comes to AI-powered bots. This is happening in China. All right. So, you know, it's growing. Lots of folks in China now have these bots, AI bots, and they're part of people's daily lives, doing things for people to make their lives, you know, easier. And some things, though, are starting to not work so perfect, okay? And apparently it's such a problem that China has now rolled out a set of regulations aimed at curbing emotional dependency on AI-powered companion bots. So hopefully we'll learn from them. And we need to go ahead and put some regulations on those bots. We can't become too close to them, or we may not ever need people again. So that's not good. But we'll always need people. But still, you don't want to be reliant on a robot, right? Right? I don't know. Keith Urban is next. I do know that.
1: Sunshine, partly sunny at times, isolated showers or thunderstorms, 89 to 93 this afternoon, variable winds at 5 to 10, isolated showers or thunderstorms and a few clouds, mid-70s tonight, partly sunny with isolated showers or storms, 91 to 95 tomorrow, mostly clear, mid-70s tomorrow night and lots of sunshine Sunday, 90 to 94. 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This is meteorologist Russ Murley with Precision Weather for St. Augustine Country 106.3.
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0: St. Augustine Country 106.3. We've got Anglers for a Cure, a wonderful organization that helps raise awareness of early detection of screening of colon cancer. They also, you know, raise funds to help further the research. And you can find out more about them. 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You can get all the details you need for their Inshore Slam, and that is underway right now at anglersforacure.org. Go check that out.
1: Fox News. I'm Chris Foster. Following up on President Trump's primetime speech about election security, Homeland Security Secretary Mark Wayne Mullen says the federal government will help states with election security support.
2: If these states want a grant and they want to be reimbursed to work or to run federal elections, they're going to have to implement security issues.
1: Democrats say this is all about undermining confidence in this year's elections. Wildfire smoke spreading farther south down to South Carolina, the worst of it still closer to the Canadian border.
3: The source of all this, of course, thousands of miles away from hundreds of wildfires that continue to burn in Canada right now, sending smoke into the Midwest and Northeast. Forecasters expect conditions to improve this weekend as storms move in and clear the air.
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0: It's Megan Maroney with Medicine. Perhaps one of the things on your bucket list is checking out all our Major League Baseball stadiums. Well, if it is, I think you're going to enjoy this short story, okay? This is pretty big news, though. But if you just like to travel, if you like to go to Chicago, or you've always wanted to go to an MLB All-Star game, now's your chance, okay? It was recently announced that Wrigley Field in Chicago is going to be the site for the All-Star Game in 2027. So you might want to go ahead and start, you know, looking into tickets now. Kenny Chesney is next with Carry On.
1: Sunshine, partly sunny at times. There may be an isolated shower or thunderstorm at 89 to 93 this afternoon. Winds will be variable at 5 to 10 miles per hour. Isolated showers or storms and a few clouds tonight, 72 to 76. Partly sunny with isolated showers or storms, 91 to 95 tomorrow. Mostly clear, mid-70s tomorrow night. Plenty of sunshine Sunday, 90 to 94. This is meteorologist Russ Hurley with Precision Weather for St. Augustine Country 106.3.
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0: Worth Your Wild, that is Russell Dickerson on St. Augustine Country 106.3. Thanks for sharing your Friday with us. And if you're looking for something to do later on this evening, we've got the Food Truck Friday on the Farm going on. So that's going to be a great time. It is free admission, free parking at Florida Agricultural Museum. And there's going to be that bouncy house for the kids. And it's celebrating America's 250. You know, we're going to be doing that all year. You know, honoring our past, inspiring our future, and that's in Palm Coast, Florida. So it's going to be good. It's going to be a lot of fun. I love the fact that we're not just stopping celebrating 250. Oh, 4th of July is over. It's over. No, all year long. So hopefully you can make it out there. And then tomorrow, free beach days. And that is part of the Surf Quest group. They help everybody. All right. They'll meet up at the Mary Street Boat Ramp in Crescent Beach. And anyone with a disability, they're there to help you. Their volunteers are going to give you some surfing lessons, water recreation programs. They help folks access the beach without barriers. And you can find out more about them at arcsj.org. But again, they're going to be out there tomorrow, Surf Quest. But if you can't make it tomorrow, you know, they do that often on the monthly. So make sure you check out things for the next Saturday if you would like to join them. We've got more music headed your way. Carrie Underwood will follow Bailey Zimmerman after the break.
1: Sunshine, partly sunny at times, isolated showers or thunderstorms, 89 to 93 this afternoon, variable winds at 5 to 10, isolated showers or thunderstorms and a few clouds, mid-70s tonight, partly sunny with isolated showers or storms, 91 to 95 tomorrow, mostly clear, mid-70s tomorrow night and lots of sunshine Sunday, 90 to 94. 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This is meteorologist Russ Murley with Precision Weather for St. Augustine Country 106.3.
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0: want my horseback.
1: Cody Johnson with Horseback. This is going to be a big to-do. The Grand Ole Opry is going to honor Charlie Pride during a special show that's going to take place Tuesday, September 22nd. Darius Rucker, Pam Tillis, Neil McCoy, and Dion Pride are going to be there to play. And it's just going to be quite an evening. Now, tickets for that show are on sale now, if there are any left. So you might want to go check that out, because, like I said, it's going to be a show you don't want to miss. To be there live, it'll be awesome. So let me know if you get those tickets. Kane Brown and Marshmello are next with Miles on It.
2: Fox News, I'm Therese Crowley. President Trump posting receipts from his primetime claim that China interfered with the 2020 election. Fox's Aisha Hosni.
3: He's now posted those documents on the White House website. And we have to mention that some of these pages in these pages and pages of documents, they're heavily redacted. So it's going to take some time to piece everything together. But the president says here, inside these documents is proof that China allegedly hacked and gathered voter information on some 200 million Americans.
2: And that U.S. Intelligence knew but didn't inform Congress. 6 million acres burning in Canada wildfires, putting Americans under extreme maroon. 500 hazardous air quality alerts from Minnesota to Virginia. Taco Bell has removed the suspected source of cyclospora outbreak, Mexican-grown iceberg lettuce from Taylor Farms, which is the biggest supplier of salad kits. 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

0: All My Exes. That is Lauren Elena along with Chase Matthew. Now, Lauren, she is going to be releasing a new album next month, and that'll be September 28th, and it'll be titled Stages. And, you know, I thought about it. Today, we've got a couple of new albums out, too. Nico Moon has released Roots, and Scotty McCreery, he has his 15th year in country music, greatest hits, as well as a few new songs, too. And also happening today, Garth Brooks, his Blame It All on My Boots tour. Those tickets go on sale today. So if you are a Garth Brooks fan, you might want to chase those tickets down. You definitely want to go to his website for more details. Luke Bryan is up next.
1: Sunshine, partly sunny at times. There may be an isolated shower or thunderstorm at 89 to 93 this afternoon. Winds will be variable at 5 to 10 miles per hour. Isolated showers or storms and a few clouds tonight, 72 to 76. Partly sunny with isolated showers or storms, 91 to 95 tomorrow. Mostly clear, mid-70s tomorrow night. Plenty of sunshine Sunday, 90 to 94. This is meteorologist Russ Hurley with Precision Weather for St. Augustine Country 106.3.
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0: Sunshine, partly sunny at times, isolated showers or thunderstorms, 89 to 93 this afternoon, variable winds at 5 to 10, isolated showers or thunderstorms and a few clouds, mid-70s tonight, partly sunny with isolated showers or storms, 91 to 95 tomorrow. Mostly clear, mid-70s tomorrow night and lots of sunshine Sunday, 90 to 94. 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This is meteorologist Russ Merley with Precision Weather for St. Augustine Country 106.3.
1: 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It's Best Bet. We have slowdowns on 95 southbound on the approach to State Road 207. Traffic is a bit slow if you're traveling State Road 16 near 95. Picking up some volumes along the Bridge of Lions. And we do have an accident this afternoon. This is US 1 at Wildwood Drive. I'm Lisa Ruttman for St. Augustine Local News.
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0: Going to be on the road alongside Thomas Rhett this fall. Boy, that really promises to bring the noise. Zach John King, his name, and his Get to Drinking. Hey, we were listening when you said you want more of those songs you know and love. Got one from Miranda Lambert in just a couple. And a guy who recently announced he's just gotten out of rehab, working on his sobriety. All the best to Justin Moore in minutes.
1: Fox News, I'm Tom Graham. The U.S. military ramping up its attacks on Iran with airstrikes targeting roads and bridges. Fox's Mike Tobin.
2: The transportation network damaged by U.S. strikes. Bandar Kamir and Bandar Abbas both saw road bridges and rail bridges destroyed. The goal is to disrupt the ability of the Iranians to resupply and attack.
1: The increase in violence has led to a slowdown in shipping in the Strait of Hormuz. Global oil prices are once again on the rise. Federal health officials are linking one particular chain fast food restaurant to the outbreak of diarrhea-inducing cyclospora.
3: The CDC is now saying that more than 1,600 people who got sick reported eating at Taco Bell restaurants in five states: Indiana, Kentucky, Michigan, Ohio, and West Virginia.
1: Fox's Natalie Chuck. 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

0: Collaborations are very much in style right now. We got buddy duets, couples duets, and group projects, too. We used to hate group projects in school because, well, there were always the slacker kids who didn't put any work. That's not the case in country music. Hardy and Friends right there, and MacArthur. Riley Green, just a couple minutes away.
1: Sunshine, partly sunny at times. There may be an isolated shower or thunderstorm at 89 to 93 this afternoon. Winds will be variable at 5 to 10 miles per hour. Isolated showers or storms and a few clouds tonight, 72 to 76. Partly sunny with isolated showers or storms, 91 to 95 tomorrow. Mostly clear, mid-70s tomorrow night. Plenty of sunshine Sunday, 90 to 94. This is meteorologist Russ Furley with Precision Weather for St. Augustine Country 106.3.
2: 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With a state-of-the-art sports bar, it's Best Bet. Slowdowns continue to build over on the Bridge of Lions. Pretty heavy now on the westbound side. Slowdowns building on Ponce de Leon on the approach to the river. Heavy in spots along State Road 312. Looking good on 95. I'm Lisa Ruckman for St. Augustine Local News.
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0: About 3 years ago, he had a hit with his wife, Caitlin, a song called Thank God. Now she is the muse for that song right there, Kane Brown and Woman. Low Cash, just a couple minutes from now, and former Ole Miss baseball pitcher turned country star, Brett Young.
1: Sunshine, partly sunny at times, isolated showers or thunderstorms, 89 to 93 this afternoon, variable winds at 5 to 10. Isolated showers or thunderstorms and a few clouds, mid-70s tonight, partly sunny with isolated showers or storms, 91 to 95 tomorrow. Mostly clear, mid-70s tomorrow night, and lots of sunshine Sunday, 90 to 94. 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This is meteorologist Russ Merley with Precision Weather for St. Augustine Country 106.3.
2: 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Over 40,000 square feet of fun, it's Best Bet. Heavy traffic delays now on the Bridge of Lions westbound. We have an accident over on State Road 312. You're going to find this crash near Sergeant Tutton Drive. Traffic is slow throughout that area. Heavy traffic this afternoon on 95, pulling away from State Road 16. I'm Lisa Rutland for St. Augustine Local News.
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0: Always love it when we get a cross-genre duet because, well, they're interesting. When they cross the desk, can't wait to give it a listen, including that one there. Lainey Wilson with John Mayer. Phone, keys, wallet. Keep it here for Luke Combs in just a couple, and we'll hear from Jason Aldean, too.
1: Fox News, I'm Ann Carrick. Following the president's primetime address last night, DHS Secretary Mark Wayne Mullen announcing so-called enhancements for voting machines in all states to help keep American elections secure.
2: Illegal voter registration and illegal voting both carry penalties up to 5 years in prison and up to $250,000 in fines. We will pursue maximum pressure on this.
1: President Trump calling on Congress to pass more restrictive voting laws. Opponents claim the president's comments undermine Americans' faith in elections. And Taco Bell now removing the suspected source of the cyclospora outbreak. Fox's Natalie Chuck in Los Angeles.
3: The CDC is now publicly connecting Taco Bell and that lettuce possibly grown in Mexico.
1: Taylor Farms is the biggest supplier of salad kits. 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
1: Sunshine, partly sunny at times. There may be an isolated shower or thunderstorm at 89 to 93 this afternoon. Winds will be variable at 5 to 10 miles per hour. Isolated showers or storms and a few clouds tonight, 72 to 76. Partly sunny with isolated showers or storms, 91 to 95 tomorrow. Mostly clear, mid-70s tomorrow night. Plenty of sunshine Sunday, 90 to 94. This is meteorologist Russ Hurley with Precision Weather for St. Augustine Country 106.3.
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3: Looks like we have accidents over on State Road 312 in the area of US 1. Heavy traffic there. Slowdowns in spots along State Road 207. No major problems on the Bridge of Lions. A little sluggish there. Ponce de Leon heavy headed for the river. And we're also seeing slow.

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0: sunshine, partly sunny at times, isolated showers or thunderstorms, 89 to 93 this afternoon, variable winds at 5 to 10, isolated showers or thunderstorms and a few clouds, mid-70s tonight, partly sunny with isolated showers or storms, 91 to 95 tomorrow. Mostly clear, mid-70s tomorrow night, and lots of sunshine Sunday, 90 to 94. 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This is meteorologist Russ Murley with Precision Weather for St. Augustine Country 106.3.
1: 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With a state-of-the-art sports bar, it's Best Bet. Slowdowns on 95 northbound, pulling away from State Road 16, southbound on the approach to State Road 206. Heavy traffic on the Bridge of Lions westbound and on Ponce de Leon, as well as State Road 312. I'm Lisa Ruckman for St. Augustine Local News.
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0: 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He is very much a hunting and fishing kind of guy. Direct from L.A., we'll hear from Stella Lefty in the minutes to come. 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
1: Sunshine, partly sunny at times. There may be an isolated shower or thunderstorm at 89 to 93 this afternoon. Winds will be variable at 5 to 10 miles per hour. Isolated showers or storms and a few clouds tonight, 72 to 76. Partly sunny with isolated showers or storms, 91 to 95 tomorrow. Mostly clear, mid-70s tomorrow night. Plenty of sunshine Sunday, 90 to 94. This is meteorologist Russ Hurley with Precision Weather for St. Augustine Country 106.3.
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3: Slowdown's loosening up a little bit over on the Bridge of Lions. Still pretty heavy on Ponce de Leon. You're also going to find it quite slow on 95 southbound through State Road 16. Earlier accidents, State Road 312 at US 1 cleared, but the traffic delays, they remain.
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9: 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On a

0: Hands Up, courtesy of Jelly Roll, just off a performance at the iconic Milwaukee Summerfest, and of course doing all those stadium shows alongside Post Malone, too. We were listening when you said you want more of those songs you know by heart. Got one from Toby Keith on the way. Keep it close.
1: Any isolated showers or thunderstorms give way to a few clouds as we head through the overnight hours tonight. Temperatures mostly in the middle 70s, light south to southwest winds. Partly sunny with a very isolated shower or storm possible Saturday, 91 to 95. Southwest winds increase to 5 to 15. Mostly clear Saturday night, mid-70s, partly to mostly sunny, 90 to 94 on Sunday. 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This is meteorologist Russ Murley with Precision Weather for St. Augustine Country 106.3.
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1: Song inspired by a real-life on-tour moment with his bride, Summer. She was tugging away and no dice. Can't get my boots off. Courtesy of John Party. Stay here for Shaboozy, song that set and broke records on the Billboard Hot 100. And we'll hear from Megan Maroney as well.
2: Fox News, I'm Carmen Roberts. President Trump's demanding Congress pass the Save America Act for stricter voter rules as the midterm elections approach. But Senate Majority Leader John Thune tells reporters Republicans don't have the votes.
3: If I thought there was a path to getting a positive result or a positive outcome, I'd be willing to do just about anything.
2: Smoke from some 900 wildfires continue to pour across the border from Canada, creating dangerous air quality for millions of Americans.
4: It's definitely weird to go outside and have a little bit more trouble breathing, get a little bit of a sore throat. Like, we were thinking about going for a river float later today up north of Baltimore, but we're very on the fence because of the air quality.
2: And some experts say climate change is fueling more intense wildfire seasons. 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

0: He is one of the real hustlers in country music. Seems like he's always got something up his sleeve, whether it's new music or touring or both. Parker McCollum and Killing Me. Thomas Rhett on the way in just a couple, plus Luke Bryan doing his latest one, song that he debuted on American Idol.
1: Maybe leftover shower or storm, then a few scattered clouds through the overnight, mid-70s, light south to southwest winds, partly sunny with a very isolated shower or storm during the day Saturday, 91 to 95. Mostly clear Saturday night, mid-70s, partly to mostly sunny on Sunday, 90 to 94. This is meteorologist Ross Merley with Precision Weather for St. Augustine Country 106.3.
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0: going to be interesting to see what Toy Story 5 does to the box office again this weekend. It is no longer number one, but still respectable. Finished third this past weekend. Direct from the soundtrack to Toy Story 5, Taylor Swift, I Knew It, I Knew You. Stay here for Low Cash in just a couple. And former college football quarterback turned country star, Sam Hunt.
1: Any isolated showers or thunderstorms give way to a few clouds as we head through the overnight hours tonight. Temperatures mostly in the middle 70s, light south of southwest winds. Partly sunny with a very isolated shower or storm possible Saturday, 91 to 95. Southwest winds increase to 5 to 15. Mostly clear Saturday night, mid-70s. Partly to mostly sunny, 90 to 94 on Sunday. 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This is meteorologist Ross Murley with Precision Weather for St. Augustine Country 106.3.
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0: He has my favorite named tour of 2026, hands down, the WrestleMania tour. Of course, play on WrestleMania. Russell Dickerson right there, and is worth your while. Stay here, Brad Paisley in just a couple, and we go riding roads with Dustin Lynch.
1: Fox News, I'm Tom Graham. They're calling for federal help in Texas following a week of near nonstop rains and extreme flooding in parts of central and southern Lone Star State.
2: Texas Governor Greg Abbott issuing a major disaster declaration for at least 28 counties impacted by recent storms.
3: What it does is it will open the door to federal relief.
2: Stressing while the worst of the rain is behind the state, flooding rivers still pose life-threatening danger.
1: Fox's Kristen Goodwin. President Trump wants late Senator Lindsey Graham's sister to run for a full term in the Senate.
4: The president says Darlene Graham is a spectacular person and a true American patriot, and says he's asked her to run in the special primary for the good of the nation. Darlene Graham was sworn in this week as senator to serve out the rest of Lindsey Graham's term.
1: Fox's Jared Halpern. 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

0: She's been on the road, part of Rock the Country, the big traveling music festival, with Kid Rock as the headliner, Ashley Cook, and Baby Blues. I'm Steve Brewer. Make it a great one. Luke Combs is on the way. Have a good weekend, good golf, good tennis, or whatever makes you happy.
1: Maybe a leftover shower or a storm, then a few scattered clouds through the overnight, mid-70s, light south to southwest winds, partly sunny with a very isolated shower or storm during the day Saturday, 91 to 95. Mostly clear Saturday night, mid-70s, partly to mostly sunny on Sunday, 90 to 94. This is meteorologist Ross Merley with Precision Weather for St. Augustine Country 106.3.
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